ain't a masterpiece. Oh my, my, oh my, my love. I take one look at you, you're taking me out.

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0: Hey, man. Hey, what you doing, homeboy? Why ain't nobody around, man? What's up?
1: What the hell? Where's all the people at, man?
2: Hey, what's up, easy dancing?
0: What's that, the T-step?
3: Doing the walk, too, see?
0: What the hell is wrong with y'all? Y'all insane?
4: What you mean?
5: What's going on?
6: Ever since that song came out, every day they've been shuffling. Monday shuffle, Tuesday shuffle, everybody. The whole world.
0: I ain't scared of
6: everything.
0: It will
6: get in your bones. The two.
7: What's playing? I'm gonna see you smoking.
8: Oh, there you go. No. Put these on.
9: Hey, man. I got one more. I ain't got time for your demo,
6: hey,
9: homie.
6: Hey, no, demo. Just put them on.
8: Put these on like this.
10: Party rock!
0: You got them in?
11: What? Vitamins?
10: Yeah.
12: Play along.
0: Huh? Play along.
13: I can't hear. What the hell?
11: What?

Can I speak to you privately for a moment? I just want to explain. Explain the circumstances I find myself in. What and who I really am. I'm a prisoner to live for eternity.

Another world I created? For what? If it's beauty, do you see beauty? If there's beauty,